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1: 212, William Frank Zebra.
0: Crossing, there's a blue sedan broke down. Occupy times 2. They advise that they're going to go get some oil. 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
1: Yep.
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0: 562 County, I'm 23, copy of 28. I'm 39724, FT 39724, out of Illinois.
1: 10-4.

Edgar Zenith, it's taking a report of an intoxicated driver. License plate is Adam William Zebra, 6008, Fumia Blue, Toyota Corolla. Car advising, they saw him pull out of the Quick Trip off of Madison with a beer in his hands. We do have him on camera now in the Dollar General parking lot. He just got into his vehicle, now he's going to be pulling out.

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1: Five two five,
0: County, copy, Travis. 5-2-5, go ahead. Hey, Susan, Fenway, Cleveland, Wisconsin, M. Young, William, 5231, AYW, 5231.
1: 10-4.

0: San Juan Mechanic Works. I believe I'll be on that vehicle. Copy the 20.
1: Go ahead.
0: Adam Williams Zebra 6008. Adam Williams Zebra 6008. Grand and Dewey.
1: Over.
2: Do you want to check if this 99 is valid?
1: Tower. Go ahead.
3: Last name Jones, common spelling. First name James, common spelling. Middle initial S, Sam. Date of birth 10-2-1998. Blackmail.
4: Victim from a case at the RCU, optimal hold, will be 10-2.
1: Over.
3: Let me do the 119-0220.
0: Dewey and Graham. Break, San 175, if you can head this way, please.
5: 175, I'm still at County.
0: 10-4. Are you about to... I'll be down there.

0: I don't believe I can use, if it's just his, the RO's name, I can check whether a warrant's applied.
1: Therefore, it is just him.

0: 562 guy.
1: 562.
0: We're getting the driver on that. Okay.
1: 10-4.
2: Stand by.

0: 155 to 119, just leaving the PD.
1: Yep.
2: That's 62 County, 23 at the circle, yeah?
3: 10-4.

0: 172, I'm checking.
1: Go ahead.
0: Amber in.
1: Amber.
2: It's 172, do you want a second?
0: Amber.
2: Crossing in 53.
1: Temp. Go to 719, copy description.
3: Go ahead.
1: Looked like he was, he had a blue shirt that had his last name on the back of it, also showing jean shorts and sandals, looked to be Adidas slides.
3: Temper, that's okay.
1: Temper.

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2: I saw him in the middle of the street and he took off on me when I tried yelling at him.
0: Can 4-4 is his last known location?

0: No, 115 Echoes. I'm not with 172.
1: Never.
2: Sandwich is better for surgery.
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2: Ten four.

0: 175 headquarters. I'll be going to Mayo with this one.
1: Good work.
0: 175 headquarters, can you send me a second unit to meet me there?
1: Denver.
2: Nora, 172 headquarters.
1: Go ahead.
2: Can you stamp me a case number and I'll need to be tonight?
1: Denver. Headquarters. 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Bad mail.
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1: 10-4.

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1: Go ahead.
0: Cody 3001 Coltman Lane, 47-year-old male, believe he might be having an aneurysm. He was unconscious. He's breathing this time, but he is not breathing effectively, it sounds like.

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0: 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Our caller is going to be on front in the driveway.
1: Ten 4, 15, 23.

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1: Go ahead.
0: I'm sorry, I missed it in the jail. Do you need a second?
1: Negative. Fire is just getting 23, and we're 10-2 here. Thank you.

0: County 561, traffic check vehicle. Tower Ridge Chalet, caller's concerned that there is a vehicle parked there with a horse trailer. Nobody around thinks it's odd that somebody would be there overnight. 28's in the notes as well as 21's for the RO.
1: 10-180.
2: Hi, I was on the phone. I apologize. Was that 608 or 609 going to
3: 4-4? 609.
2: 10-4.

0: 402 County Cafe.
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0: Company, we advise there was no room or location to switch all smoke alarm.
1: 10-4. This is 9, Tom 10, you can try a second, I did 10.
0: Of course, 607, just copy.
2: 607, copy.
3: Ten four. That vehicle had passed me earlier when North Brown on 10th Street was.

0: I spoke with a student who said she was the one that caused the fire alarm. She was cooking in the basement, which is what set off the fire alarm.
1: 10-4, you think fire still needs to respond?
0: Stand by. I'm going to go to the basement and just make sure everything's in, too.
1: 10-4, we'll keep them going if you can get it.

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0: 7.
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0: If you want to touch base with this female and say that she is the one that set the fire alarm off, female.
1: 10-4, where's she at?

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0: Headquarters, William 55, copy domestic.
1: Go ahead.
0: 320 Platt Street, upstairs units. Caller advised that there's a verbal domestic, lots of yelling from a male and a female.
1: 10-4.
0: William 130, phone assist.
2: 10-4, copy 2-1.
0: Go to the first.
2: Connor Glenn.
0: 10-4, go to second.
2: Carmel Winkler.
0: 10-4.
2: And 37 to 155.
1: I think that's a very close. We can replace 142.

0: Bless you, Clank. Can you tell me?
1: 55 to headquarters. 178 is leaving briefing. Is going to be replacing me as I'm 42. Break 155 to 137. Where are you calling?
2: 822.
1: 10-4.
0: Headquarters copy.

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0: 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He'll probably try and fight with us.
1: Good.
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2: 75 quarters, you can attach me to that truck suicide I'm on with her.
3: Yeah,
2: S43, she's taken off southbound towards Birch.

0: Headquarters Norwalk 36, can you start towards 132?
1: 10-4 from the PD.
2: 10-4, she's walking eastbound on Birch now.
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3: 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We'll get a half unit. 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
1: 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Do we have a description of them?
0: Negative. The caller just described him as homeless.
1: Okay. I'm 23.
0: 10-4. 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

0: Laura 143, what is your name?
1: For the first.
0: Ricky Spiegel.
1: Yeah, for a second.
0: Pedro Gomez.
1: Silver. 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
1: Go ahead.
0: Going to be at Claremont and Truex, Wisconsin, Adam Airy Victor 6343, Adam Airy Victor 6434. Correction, 6343.
1: Tower.
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1: 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I can avoid anything.
2: 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Thank you.
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0: Yes, Robin.
1: Sorry, you broke up. Can you go again with the names?
0: Dean Clayton. No.
2: This one,
1: I'm
2: able to secure the doors. No case number needed. I'll be tonight.
1: Stand for it.

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0: 436 Water Street at the upper unit. Caller's concerned for a friend at this location who advised that she was hanging out with someone else. Her caller did contact that friend and they are not with them. She's been making some suicidal statements.
1: 10-4. Charlie Telesis.
0: Over.

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2: Headquarters, Hamilton Fueling, copy domestic.
1: Sure.
2: 2402 Tony Court, apartment 3. Caller is advising that she can hear screaming and yelling from this address. She knows that a female by the name of Angie lives there. It sounds like she might be yelling at children at the address.
1: Ever.
2: 2119 assist.
1: Ever. Coming from the 8161.
3: Ever. Hamlet 61 headquarters, is the juvenile case related to this disturbance?
2: Tavor, I believe they're the same.
3: Tavor,

0: Headquarters, Norwalk 43. Can you copy the disturbance on the south side?
1: What?
0: I'll be at the Taco Bell on Craig Road. Caller staff is buzzing a customer yelling and swearing in the lobby. It's a white female with shorts, white t-shirt, sandals.
1: Oh.
0: Only 137, can you assist?
2: 10-4.
1: That doesn't matter.

0: 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Step down at the address one of us.
1: Go for
2: it. Say 113 headquarters, 23.
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4: Sorry, you broke up. She's out at Quick Trip?
3: 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There was a juvenile case that popped up earlier, and sounds like she's going to be at the Quick Trip on Gulf.

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0: 8th and Water. It's going to be Adam 395, Adam Mary. Adam 395, Adam Mary. On a motorcycle.

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0: Ferrari, go ahead.
1: All traffic with that vehicle, southbound 53 at the 86.6, I believe it'll be. It'll be a black Subaru Outback, no 28.
0: 10-4.

0: 317 headquarters. We can take the drug incident in Niagara.
1: Over.
0: William 170 headquarters, we can take a second.
1: Tenfort, William 156, you said I.
0: Tenfort, Trumpet 6 across here.
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1: Go ahead.
0: Okay, multiple callers sitting shirtless male, was down by the Rainbow Bridge, yelling at people. He took his belt off and acted like he was going to hurt someone. But the second caller advised that he had a knife on him.
1: 10-4. Did he display the knife, or they just noticed it on his person?
0: None of our callers have advised that he displayed it this time. We're still getting more.
1: 10-4.
0: Tower 162, is this?
1: 10-4.
2: What are you watching the headquarters? Copy this conference from you.
0: Go ahead.
2: 1-1, George Robert North Tom. 1-1, George Robert North Tom.
0: Over.
3: Nora 150 headquarters, I'll be 10-8. Start heading towards Hughes Park.
0: Over. As additional, our second caller advised that the male had stolen the knife from our caller's park, or our caller's pocket, and in his hands when he left from the caller, unknown if he threatened anyone with it.
1: 10-4, do they still have eyes on the male, or are you guys able to locate him on camera?
0: I don't believe any of our callers have eyes on him at this time. We're still looking in the area.
1: 10-4, thank you.
4: Copy, if possible.
0: Go ahead.
4: Jason.
0: Oh, sure. That could be Jason. Can you go into the last name?
4: David. Lincoln. Ocean Edward. And.
0: So.
2: Headquarters, Captain Wisconsin 27.
0: Go ahead.
2: Anthony Jerome Nelsmith, last name Mary Edward Lincoln Sam Nora Edward Sam Sam, first name Anthony, middle initial J, date of birth 5/11/82.
0: Power.
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2: 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I'm in the back alley right now. Tenfold, we're by your spot.

0: And like when that goes, we'll be checking the Rainbow Bridge.
1: Never.
0: One 43 person in my case number.
1: Tower case number 15089, I get 15089.
0: 151 units. I just heard someone yelling over by Madison Street Bridge area, possibly. Like down by the water, maybe?
2: 162 units. I'm out with the mail at the farmer's market, shirt with some glasses.
1: Have 161 south of farmer's market.

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1: Do it.
0: This seems okay.
1: Could you go again?
0: Timothy McKay.
1: Timber.
2: 136 to 162, I'm gonna give 21 to the RPs.

0: or a 1.3 course. The disturbance in the ramp going to be related to the Phoenix Parkway?
1: Ever.
0: .143 to .172. Do we have an officer in contact with that complainant yet?
2: I believe 136 was in contact.

0: Yeah, 1-3-1 or 1-7. Yeah. But can you ask him if I am close to where the tree is with the knife?
1: 10-4, he's saying it's further, still trying to get more details on where exactly.
0: Yeah.

0: 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EF 8227.
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0: So with it, 53 southbound at the Gulf Road exit.

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1: Last name, Robert Ellison. 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

26, copy 1050. Current at 2655 at 44th Avenue. 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

0: William 17 headquarters. 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
1: Silver.
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0: 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Can I get a second?
1: Silver. Same 113, 9 2 10 15.

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0: 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Is it 10 digits under at you?
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0: Gibson, Arso, I'll take a second.
1: Ten four, Norman 72 assist.
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0: It's going to be a skull on the left hand. He also has a monkey on the left hand as well. Approximately 5'8", white male.

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1: I don't believe so.
0: Never mind.

0: Pickler's, 140. Possibly Richard Hetrick showing a monkey tattoo on right hand with a skull and a rose on the left hand.
1: Over, thank you.

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1: Go ahead.
0: Bronze Bay. How about those?

Headquarters Tower 136, copy and EMS assist. We'll get the Rissler laundromat. Caller believes that she's going into labor, 37-year-old female.

0: Headquarters Nora 36, post 43, showing negative extraditable lead events for Ashley, showing one from Ohio, it's not extraditable.
1: Ten four, I'm 10-2.

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0: 10-4. William 156, can you assist?
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0: En route to exit 41 off of I-94 to assist on counting. You should be getting a TTY here shortly.

0: William 178 to Sam 161. I can take the sex assault.
1: Down 10:42.
2: Cancel.
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0: 10-4.
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0: 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She was heading back there, but unknown how long it would have been.
1: Ever, I believe I'll be out there.
0: Ever.
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0: كل شوية متواليه. Plus 43, we received another call from our original caller, reference to the assault. She says that she has seen the male Viking down Steintoppe.
1: Several.

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0: Adam William Edward, 5838. Adam William Edward, 5838.
1: It's coming back valid on a 2023 Hyundai Elantra, red in color, to a Corey Knudsen and a Michelle Knudsen out of Oakland, Iowa.
0: One 7 headquarters, can you run both parties in at 5's driving status?
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0: Send 2 here, Bay Gate number, please.
1: Tango 13, I copied 10-2 here, I didn't copy the other.
0: Can I get the case number, please?
1: 10-4, case number is 15-099, again 15-099.

0: 170 headquarters. 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

0: I'm Tom from Cowtalk. We're currently heading northbound along 5th Avenue, speed 30. The vehicle is not reacting to my lights at this time.
1: 10-4, confirming 1080.

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0: 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Adam Lincoln Roberts 6270.

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1: 1825 Brackett, 1825 Brackett Avenue, if you could check the area. We did have somebody answer on callback. They could only reply with a mm-hmm and unknown if they were able to speak freely, if you could check the area.

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0: Headquarters, William 174, copy a information case. You want to start teleservice?
1: William 174, first, if he's still at the address, I'm going to be in route there and I'll take a second.
0: 10-4, we advise him to get dropped off down the block from there. I know he's at that address. We haven't heard from the homeowners. Just his information.
1: 10-4, I'll give him a 21 then and I'll advise when I'm in route there.
0: 10-4.
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0: 549-543.
1: Go ahead. Currently still on the line with the caller, stating it was an intentional overdose. Did hear her throw up over the phone right now, but still awake. She is currently agitated, yelling at somebody. She didn't think she was alone.

0: This was 43. As I was taking the call, I did hear an infant as well in the background. I'm not sure if that's going to be hers, but she stated that she went outside of the house and she should be in front of it right now.
1: 10-4.
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Sounds like our unit's responding to Milestone Senior Living. Patient is going to be in the dining room. They did start compressions. Patient has started breathing. We're still monitoring.

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2: Nora 154 headquarters, it's going to be two names in-house. 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
0: 10-4, go ahead with that.
2: Paulita Cedillo.
0: 10-4.
3: Normal 46 headquarters, that's two names as well when you're ready.
0: Go ahead.
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1: Work.
0: Running Christopher Paul Salaker, 10-6 of 88, valid, no wants, no paper. Correction, he is on paper. No wants showing. Felony offender was prior 961 as well as 940. Bridge for Polita's information.
1: Go ahead.
0: Polita's coming back expired. No wants on paper. She's a felony offender with prior 961 as well as 940. Nora 146, breaks for your information.
1: Right.
0: Running at Darren Thomas Hole, 223 of 83. He's coming back valid, showing no wants, no paper, showing prior 961 for him. Breaks for Tibetan's information. Running a Tyson Lee Tibetan, 7-18 of 93, coming back revoked on paper, showing prior 961 for him as well.
1: Good point.

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0: Yeah, start off teleservice with victim witness. They're concerned about a female making suicidal statements. She's unhoused. They're unsure of her location currently.
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1: Temper, thank you. 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

0: for them, Foreman.
1: Right.
0: You can head towards 10th and Spooner. Male on the bike is going to be the suspect for climbing the pole.
1: Temple, I just passed a guy near the turnaround on 10th, going towards fairway. I don't know if it's the same one.
0: 10-4, I'm headed up there now. The last one, I'm going to be south on 10th Street, going towards Woodland and 10th.
2: 4-16, I just passed through the intersection of Spooner and 10th, didn't see him.
1: That's going to be our guy then that I just passed. He was heading back down towards the...

0: 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County 410, did you want me to put you out on something?
1: Go ahead, Oakley from San Juan, please.

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0: 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You can go ahead, whatever you had.
1: 10-4. Give me the 10:50 at the food pantry. Mail was hit in the parking lot.
0: 10-4.

0: Quarter Sam 163, copy. Information case told through it. Regarding an incident that occurred in the Shields parking lot.
1: Seven.

to test the Eau Claire County weather warning system. 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This is a test to Eau Claire Emergency Center, clear at 1104.

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0: And you took the check vehicle. It appears that you're 1060 to that, and it's perpendicular in the road right now. Does belong to the address of 703 East Hamilton.
1: Okay.
0: As information, our caller did try knocking on the door for that address as well. It's been no luck.

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0: You can send me that check first, I'm on point.
1: Send for me on Congress?
0: Several.
1: William 174, can you assist?
0: Several. 170 there, Gordon. All right, you know.
1: 10-4. William 174, did you copy?
0: 10-4 tonight.
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1: 10-4.

0: Headquarters, same on 63. Can you copy a check person?
1: Good.
0: Heard at Shields Altimore, they had a male that walked through the store from the mall out to the exit, knocked over several mannequins, made a comment about kidnapping somebody, and then walked off with a wooden katana. He was last seen going towards the mall parking lot. They like that area, too.
1: Confirm.
0: Sam on 30, can you use this?
1: Confirm.

0: as he's going towards the mall parking lot, they like that area too.
1: Confirm.
0: See him on 30. Can use it.
1: Confirm.

0: Ecuador is only 175. I had EMS route started to the quick trip on Madison Street for a male at the park bench that appears to not have any pants on and soil themselves with a towel or sheet covering. Would you be able to start that way to assist?
1: Come on.
2: Probably 124 first. I'm 23 there.
1: Sure. 175 to 174. Do you want me to head that way?
2: And 4 for now until 10-2.

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1: Lake Road, checking on a Thomas Rain. Texted our contact. Just doesn't seem to be acting normal.
2: 10-4, I'm 23.
1: Ten four.

0: William, when somebody first was naming off.
1: Unit calling, go ahead.
0: 174, copy the name and all, Ricky Fowler.
1: Last name again?
0: Fowler?

0: I didn't find a Fowler trying F-O. We were given Ricky Spiegel advice.
1: Yeah, it's going to be up.
0: 10-4. I have that information when you're ready.
1: Go ahead.
0: There show the flag for 1096. Also, no want, not on paper, felony offender. Fire 961, 940.

0: Producer or 154 copy a check person?
1: Go ahead.
0: See on the bike path that goes under the North Barstow Bridge, caller said there was a mail lane between the path and the water that was throwing glass bottles as people were going past. There is some glass on the bike path as well.
1: 10-4, I'm going to make contact 21 with the caller first.
0: 10-4.

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0: 10-4, Rana Chad R. Simmons, he's coming back revoked. No wants, he is on paper, felony offender, prior 940, 941, and 961.
1: Block 10-2, just up 43. We're going to be underneath the Farwell bridge. Farwell bridge.

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Last of Verano, Solis, Adam Roberts, Adam Nora, Ocean, Sam Ocean, Lincoln, Ida Sam, First of Jonathan, John, Ocean, Nora, Adam, Tom, Henry, Adam, Nora, Table 6608-0606-2008, mail black.

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0: 543 County, Wisconsin 27. Same George Ida Nora, David Tom, first of Jackson Common, middle initial R. Roberts. Date of birth 7/15/07, July 15, 2007, middle white, showing expired, just need confirmation.
1: Confirming Jackson, John Adams, Charles, Commissioner.
0: 10-4.
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1: 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We just need to make contact to have the person make sure they remove their license plate.

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0: 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They were not English speaking and unable to

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0: Can you have an Altoona unit go to the 20 or the 241 Bomback Way, number 206, and just have them check that? She's not at the Menominee Street address.

0: Brian Cunningham.
1: Seeing no preference still for the vehicle, I add it to this vehicle assist. We are going to be on River Prairie.

checking on Shailene Poquette, our officer, Eau Claire PD, heard some kind of event, and they were talking

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1: Good.
0: You can make contact in the mall security office with a female reference of verbal domestic that occurred at Chick-fil-A.
1: Ten four.

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0: 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I put an address in the notes. 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
0: 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No wants. Done a paper felony offender prior 940.
1: 10-4, we're 10-2. She's on her way. We'll be 10-8.
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1: Confirmed.

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0: 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Go ahead with your traffic.
1: 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My follow-up.
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0: 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Emmy was contacted about 10 to 15 minutes. Headquarters 213, can you copy the recovered property?
1: 10-4, I'll be at route.
0: 10-4.
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1: But
0: could you start towards Hoyum and Dublin? We have an open line at 10:30 PI phone detection.
1: Never.
0: William 175, can you assist?

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1: 10-4, pulling 175, copy, you can disregard.

170 Florida, 115, this is 43M. 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Sorry. 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
0: 632 Wisconsin Street, the male struck the female. Sounds like the male did leave in a vehicle from that location.
1: Definitely.

0: 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I'll be en route to the address in a minute.
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1: 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I am in Dublin. We'll let the medic units know. Line 174, copy that, you can disregard.
0: 10-4, okay.

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0: 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They have the full net called in at Dublin and Hoyam.
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Melby and Hastings, northbound lane, 3-car accident. Medic 10, truck 8, on Fire Main.

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headquarters to units regarding the hold up. 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
1: 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I do have a couple of bolo charges still running the full.

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0: 10-4, he has two BOLO charges for the city of Eau Claire. Comes back ID card only, no wants, not on paper, felony offender. 940, 941, 961.
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0: 75 to 174. Are you closer to Galloway Street?
1: I'm on Galloway Street in front of all the murals on the concrete. Be the far east side of Banbury.
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1: Good.
0: You may contact at Marshfield Medical Center in the ER in room number 1 for a patient there showing some signs of elder abuse.

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0: 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How do you 10-2?
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1: In the Wise Nature Center, 128. It's going to be Bradley. That's it. Driving the black Bradley Schaefer.

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1: What?
0: Madison and Hobart for Wisconsin, Adam, Sam Paul, 4326. Adam, Sam Paul, 4326.

Green County Campus Unit's information on a roadway to Claremont Avenue, Menominee Street, currently eastbound on Claremont. Caller advised there's a black Jeep that's weaving in and out of traffic, trying to cut the caller off and gesturing inappropriately. Site given was Adam Zebra David, 2830, returns on a 2006 Jeep Grand Cherokee black in color. And eastbound on Claremont from Menominee, still following the caller.

0: City County Campus Units regarding the traffic complaint. It looks like there's a continued cell phone on 37 from Short Street. Again, cell phone 37 from Short is no longer following my caller.
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0: Check the area of Panera Bread, 4601 Keystone Crossing. We're assisting Thorpe looking for a male that had taken some items from a

0: 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I'm going on a follow-up nearby. Do you want me to help out with your case?
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2: 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Adam Paul Robert, 8933.
1: 10-4. That's returning on a blue Mazda 6 to a marker Deborah Thompson out of Menominee.

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0: Copy the follow-up from Menominee Markets. I believe it's going to be the party that we had contact with throwing the glass on the bike path.
1: Therefore, I'm going to start off closer.
0: 10-4. They gave the name of James Ackerman. However, we don't have any contact with that address or with James recently.

0: Morning 175 headquarters. Is there a description of the male and females? Are they black or white?
1: No, I just have a description of everyone as a male black.
0: Copy another 28. There's two females, two black females, and one black male.
1: Have a good one.
0: Charles Boy Adam 172. Charles Boy Adam 172.
1: Tesla, copy, return. 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
1: Yeah, North 115, are you able to start that way?
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1: 10-4.

Campus Unit's information on a road rage incident. Vehicle southbound on Mercury from the North Crossing did run a couple people off the roadway. It'll be a 2008 Chevy Colorado red in color, registered to a Tyler Zeiringer out of Menominee. And then vehicle did run a couple vehicles off the roadway, left being southbound on Mercury from the North Crossing.

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0: Boy, Adam Williams, 2110. Boy, Adam Williams, 2110. Wait for a second.
1: Go ahead.
0: Boy, David Sam, 2757. Boy, David Sam, 2757.
1: 10-4. 10-4. Have you returned?
0: Go ahead.
1: Boy, David Sam, 2757 comes back on a black Mitsubishi Eclipse to a Josiah Cook out of Eau Claire. And Boy, Adam William, 2110 comes back on a gray Honda CRV to a Jason Cavney out of Eau Claire.
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1: Go ahead. Ten four.

0: Nora 154 headquarters.
1: Go ahead.
0: You can relabel this case as a retail theft, and I'll be sending.
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0: Inquiry 10124 Capia, disorderly. Mm-hmm. 429 North Barstow Street. We have a male calling in that stating that another man showed up at the address, was making threats for him.
1: Okay.
0: Sam 163, can you assist?

0: headquarters team is respond North Bar. So we did advise our caller to go inside and lock the door. The other person should be outside. Unknown name on the other person there.
1: That worked.

0: 154, 124. Just as 43, I do have a case with him regarding retail theft, and I do have charges. I can give you 21 to fill you in if you have contact.
1: 10-4, I'll let you know if we find him.

0: 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I'm sorry, no one's on paper. He's valid. Felony offender 940, 961. He's banned from several locations and no flights being combative.
1: 10-4.

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1: Go ahead.
0: We won't have any charges for James for this case. We're unable to locate him. All units 10-8.
1: 10-4. 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Can you copy the information case teleservice?
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1: Let me contact teleservice with our caller reference female that's running his name at a law firm where she works.
3: 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We'll be out checking with James Ackerman on Madison and Oxford.
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0: 10-4.

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1: Go ahead.
0: 2859 Wayland Court, 2859 Wayland Court, how do you tend to?
1: Ten four.

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0: I'll be out with 124. 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
0: Looks like he was banned from SHIELD in 2025.

0: 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They're pretty sure anyone else.
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0: 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Can you advise?
1: Please, hey, Juan.

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0: 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Not on paper, felony offender prior 961.
1: Thank you. Any contact, Andrew?

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1: Temporary only come up on foot.
0: 10-4, just approach on foot. 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
0: Multiple calls of a fight occurring 3534 Lana Lane, 3534 Lana Lane, about 10 people, physical.
1: Yep.
0: Sam 124, can you assist?

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0: 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We'll take a third as well.
1: 10-4, William 117, can you start down that way?
2: Hello.

Attention, emergency paramedic 9 in the town of Seymour, Charlie responds for a possible stroke, 3290 North 60th Avenue, 3290 North 60th Avenue, crest of Vance and Murnau. Again, emergency paramedic 9, Charlie responds, stroke on county fire.

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2: Same, 124, 23.
1: 10-4. Just advise if it's 10-2 for EMS to approach when they get there.

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1: Go ahead.
0: Do you have EMS stage?
1: EMS is coming. They're not stage.
0: 10-4. If you want to have them, come to my squad.
1: 10-4, your location of your squad?
0: Mitcher and Hester.
1: Mitcher and Hester, 10-4.
2: Sam 124 headquarters. I think we might have to have the ambulance stop here first. I got a female here with a pretty bad head wound.
1: Female with a head wound. 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
1: Negative injuries, happy 228.
2: Good.
1: First one will be Boy David Tom 7704. Boy David Tom 7704. Second is going to be Boy David Mary 3828. 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

0: Pseudo119, are either of you in contact with an Ivan Shockley?
1: Honestly, I don't think
2: I hit on his fucking floor.
0: P10-9.
1: Honestly, I have no idea. Yes, nobody's cooperating.
0: 10-4. It's 43. Had a mail over here saying that one of the males may have had a firearm.
1: Okay.

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1: 631.
2: I'll be at mile marker 79, 994 with a stalled vehicle. Copy at 28. Five three, Avenue Union 3853.

0: just wanted to take that first. Can we send some of those rosters to that fight until they're 10-2 there?
1: Ten four. Willing 153, can you start down that way?
2: Ten four.
1: Sam 163, can you also start that way?
2: Ten four.
3: Or is it clear as heavy in the house?
1: Go ahead.
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1: For 427 is going to be Lesson Johnson, Kevin Stelling. First of Rick, William, Ida, Tom, middle initial A, 0219 of 02, 0219 of 02.
0: 10-4.
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0: 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Nora 115 Mike has 10 zone custody. Michael Johnson custody, 10-2.
1: 10-4. 10-4, confirming he does not have him in custody then?
0: 22 on that.

0: Hello, I'm quite here, Carlos.
1: Go ahead.
0: Just confirming you have ambulance en route to 3534 Lana.
2: What?
1: 10-4, I have two ambulances coming to Lana.
0: 10-4.
1: There should be one on scene and the second one is en route.

0: 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Cover your name and all.
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0: 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Ivan Shockley, born in 07.
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1: What was the first name?
0: He should be 15. That's not going. Be 15.
1: And 119, he is showing 15 in health.
0: Never mind.

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1: No, I want 15 headquarters. I can clear and head that way.
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0: 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Rick, if one of you can get in the southbound lane and block the block lane 1.
3: Do you want me to start heading that way?

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0: Into 1WX, if you can get the westbound lane east of the intersection and block the left turn lane.

0: 172 to 150, and you wanted me east to the intersection?
1: If you can block the westbound turn lane to go south, and you need one car to block the southbound lane, lane one.
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3: Okay.
2: He at 926 Avenue, 9206 Avenue. 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The property was supposed to be vacant.
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1: Over.
2: Data Wolf, if you want to get on full phone, westbound and Blocky southbound turn lane.

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0: Reference Phoenix Park. Did they just want him checked on, or what were they asking for?
1: 10-4, they're just wanting him to be checked on due to the event and him saying things to different people.
0: 10-4. I'll be out there. I can advise. Was it an organized event called?
1: Negative, just somebody attending the event.

0: 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Can you copy the follow-up on runway?
1: William 142. Go ahead, you're 10-9.
0: 10-4, it's going to be a follow-up. 3354 Runway Avenue. They have a juvenile female there. She does have a polo for a 72-hour hold.
1: Thank you.
0: William 153, can you assist?
1: Thank you.